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1: It is Hank FM. Here's the plan right now. Here's what I got for you. I'm going to play Zach Taub right now. Sounds like the radio. Great song. We'll listen to this together. Then we're going to listen to a Toby Keith song. And then we're going to give you a chance to win a trip to New York City. That's all coming up here in the next few minutes right here on Hank FM.

Somebody, Mr. Tim Keith on Hank FM. Now is your chance to win that trip we've been telling you about. A chance for you to go to New York City. All on us. We'll take care of it. You're going to want to text the word BRISK, B-R-I-S-K, B-R-I-S-K to the Bay Law text line, which is 702-221-8947. That's BRISK to 702-221-8947. Lighter.

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It's your afternoon show. What's going on? It's JD. JD Green LV is the Instagram. Green has an E on the end of it. Love to connect with you there. With Morgan Wallen right now. I'm the problem.

Thank you for having on Hank FM. Appreciate you. We're going to say thank you again on Saturday by giving you a free concert. That's right, free concert at Gillies on Saturday night, starring Keith Anderson. Hope to see you there. It's going to be a lot of fun at Gillies inside Treasure Island on Saturday night with Keith Anderson and Hank FM.

0: that? 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

I did see a list this past weekend of the best patriotic songs or best lines in a song that's patriotic. And obviously this song was on that list. Might have been like in the top five. Chicken Fried, Zach Brown Band.

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That sounds like a good idea, right? You're listening to Hank FM. Thanks to our friends at Terribles, we're able to give you trips all summer long. We got a chance for you to go to New York City. 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

Lainey Wilson, 98.9 Hank FM. It's JD. I am done for the day. It was good hanging out with you. Enjoy what's left of your Monday. We'll chat again tomorrow at 3. Meet me with Jason out eating the truth. Keys, you have my wallet, cell phone, not at all. I'm good. Take care.

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Lies rolling wheels and shifting gears round that Jersey turnpike. Barney stopped me with his gun 10 minutes after midnight. 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This

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6: 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I went to a seminar in March 27th and seen Mark. My best friend came with me. We both went to it, and neither one of us smoked a cigarette in almost 7.5 months. I took my three sisters and my brother-in-law and my sister's best friend and went. None of them have smoked a cigarette, and I want to thank you from the bottom of my heart. 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

0: that. 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

Paypots Farm was a place to go. Load a truck up, hit the dirt road. Jump the barbed wire, spread the word. Light the bonfire and call the girls. King in the can and the Marlboro man. Jack and Jim were a few good men. Where you learn how to kiss and cuss and fight too. 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And all this small town, he said, she said. Ain't it funny how rumors spread? Like I know something y'all don't know. Man, that talk is getting old. You better mind your business, man. Watch your mouth. Before I have to knock that loud mouth out. I'm tired of talking, man. Y'all ain't listening. Them old dirt

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2: 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Once again, that's from 11 p.m. to 5 a.m. through Friday morning.
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5: Hi, my name's Robin Fletcher. I've smoked for 46 years. I went to a seminar in March the 27th and seen Mark. My best friend came with me. We both went to it, and neither one of us smoked a cigarette in almost 7.5 months. I took my three sisters and my brother-in-law and my sister's best friend and went. None of them have smoked a cigarette, and I want to thank you from the bottom of my heart. Thank you.
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3: All this week from 11 p.m. to 5 a.m., ramp closure on Sunset Road, Greer Drive to the airport connector. Once again, that's from 11 p.m. to 5 a.m. through Friday morning.
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the king. He let herself go. George Strait, 98.9 Hank FM. Happy Tuesday. Thank you for having us on. This is your afternoon show, by the way. My name is JD, and we are about 7 minutes away from giving you a trip to New York City. Stay right here.

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0: Small Town Saturday night on 98.9 Hank FM. And actually, speaking of Saturday night, it's going to be a lot of fun. Free concert for you at Gillies. We've got Keith Anderson in town with Hank FM on Saturday at Gillies inside Treasure Island. Right now, Ella Langley, Riley Green, you look like you love me.
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FM, seeing videos and hearing a lot of great things about the Kenny Chesney Sphere shows. I know that he's here this week. Maybe take advantage of that. Anything But Mine, Kenny Chesney's on right now. 98.9 Hank FM.

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voices. Chris Young, 98.9, Hank FM. I've mentioned this every time I play Travis Tritt. Try to make it a point to have him on every afternoon. He's one of my favorites. I'm going to be somebody. Here is Travis Tritt on Hank FM. By the way, your chance to win a trip to New York City coming up in less than 10 minutes.

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That's Gary Allen, 98.9 Hank FM. It is your afternoon show. It's JD. Looking forward to, I know it's Tuesday and I'm talking about Saturday, but Saturday, a big night for us. We're going to be at Gilly's. We got a free concert for you with Keith Anderson. Keith Anderson, great live. Don't miss that free show on Saturday night. What's

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What's going on? It's your afternoon show. It's JD. Next hour, coming up after 5 o'clock, another chance for you to win. We got trips to New York City that we're giving you, thanks to our friends at Terribles. Right now, Zach Brown Band.

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2: Currently showing Rampart, South Bend and North Bend between Summerlin Parkway and Suncoast is being closed due to an accident. Also an accident, I-11 southbound at Rainbow, I-11 southbound before the I-15, and Tropicana eastbound before the I-11.
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